0: now.
1: Oh, yes, it does. It is Friday. What a way to kick off the weekend with a flashback Friday night. Here till midnight playing all those jams. 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

0: FM WIKY, Cyndi Lauper, and girls just want to have fun on a flashback Friday night. I'm Diane Douglas. Yes, I am a girl that just wants to have fun, and that's why Friday nights are so much fun, because we play all that fun music from the 70s, the 80s, and the 90s. 82474, is there something you want to hear tonight? Make sure you let me know, because I will be here, like I said, till midnight. In Excess on the way for Bob. We've got New Kids on the Block coming up for Ellen. And we're going to take a journey back to the 90s this week on the Wiki Morning Show. We got a four-pack of gate admissions to the Vandenberg County Fair that runs July 20th through the 26th. Always a good time at the Vandenberg 4-H grounds.
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0: 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New Kids on the Block, they are hanging tough. It is a Flashback Friday night. I'm Diane Douglas, hanging tough with you. Or just hanging out, your choice. 82474, if there's something you want to hear as we play all those great old school jams from the 70s, the 80s, and the 90s. Huey Lewis and the News on the way for Rick. We got Vanilla Ice coming up for Beth as well. It is a Flashback Friday night. Perfect way to kick off your weekend right here on WIKY.
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2: Scattered thunderstorms tonight with a low of 70 degrees. On Saturday, more scattered showers and thunderstorms with a high of 84. Heavy rainfall with some of those storms. On Sunday, rain tapers off early, then partly cloudy with a high of 84 degrees. I'm Chief Meteorologist Jeff Lyons with your 14 First Alert forecast on 104 FM, WIKY.

0: FM WIKY playing that funky music with Wild Cherry on a flashback Friday night. Hey there, I'm Diane Douglas, hanging out with you like I do every Friday night, playing those old school jams. We're playing that funky music until midnight. Something you want to hear tonight? I heard from Mark. Chaka Khan on the way for him. Got Brittany coming up for Terry. 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

0: 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Baby, one more time. That is for Terry listening in Evansville tonight. It is a flashback Friday night. We play all those old school jams. 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If there's something you want to hear tonight, make sure you let me know. I'm Diane Douglas, playing your favorites like I do every Friday night. I heard from Helen, Casey and the Sunshine Band coming up for her. I got Rick Astley on the way for Janine as well. 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
2: Scattered thunderstorms tonight with a low of 70 degrees. On Saturday, more scattered showers and thunderstorms with a high of 84. Heavy rainfall with some of those storms. On Sunday, rain tapers off early, then partly cloudy with a high of 84 degrees. I'm Chief Meteorologist Jeff Lyons with your 14 First Alert forecast on 104 FM, WIKY.

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I think it's time to get Rickrolled for Janine in Evansville, Rick Astley. Never gonna give you up. 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

0: 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It is a flashback Friday night. I'm Diane Douglas playing all those fun songs from the 70s, the 80s, and the 90s. I heard from Christy. I got Katrina and the Waves coming up for her. Rick James on the way for Nicole. If there's something you want to hear, I'm Diane Douglas playing them for you. 82474, that's how you get a hold of me. 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

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Walking on sunshine, it's Katrina and the Waves.

0: fight for something more. Cause I gotta have faith. Oh, I gotta have faith. Because I gotta have faith.
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0: 104 FM, WIKY, Rick James, and Super Freak on a flashback Friday night. I'm Diane Douglas playing all your favorite old school jammy jams from the 70s, the 80s, and the 90s. 82474, something you want to hear tonight that would make your Friday. I want to hear about it. We got the Bangles on the way for Kevin, Will Smith coming up for Tony, and we're going to take a journey back to the 90s. We do that early on the Wiki Morning Show. It's one of those fun things we do right away. We got a pair of, actually, it's a four-pack of gate admissions for you to go to the Vandenberg County Fair, July 20th through the 26th. All of that fun stuff happens at the Vandenberg 4-H Grounds.
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The 80s proto babe giving Kevin the side eye. 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
2: Scattered thunderstorms tonight with a low of 70 degrees. On Saturday, more scattered showers and thunderstorms with a high of 84. Heavy rainfall with some of those storms. On Sunday, rain tapers off early, then partly cloudy with a high of 84 degrees. I'm Chief Meteorologist Jeff Lyons with your 14 First Alert forecast on 104 FM, WIKY.

0: 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Playing all your old school jams. I'm Diane Douglas. We're playing them till midnight. So if you want to hear something, make sure you let me know. 82474. I heard from Mike. Cameo on the way for him. Sinead O'Connor. That's coming up for Elaine as well. Flashback Friday night. The party rolling along till midnight right here on 104 FM WIKY.
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Keeping the party rolling. Heard from Mike, one of his favorites. It's Cameo. 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

0: 104 FM WIKY for Elaine. That is Sinead O'Connor. And nothing compares to you on a flashback Friday night. I'm Diane Douglas playing all your favorites from the 70s, the 80s, and the 90s. Got some great stuff on the way. Duran Duran coming up for Amy. We've got Loverboy on the way for Jeff. If there's something you want to hear, make sure you let me know. I'm Diane Douglas. Yeah, here till midnight. 82474.
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She will be playing the halftime show, first ever halftime show for the World Cup Finals. Isn't that cool? For Amy, it's Duran Duran.

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2: Scattered thunderstorms tonight with a low of 70 degrees. On Saturday, more scattered showers and thunderstorms with a high of 84. Heavy rainfall with some of those storms. On Sunday, rain tapers off early, then partly cloudy with a high of 84 degrees. I'm Chief Meteorologist Jeff Lyons with your 14 First Alert forecast on 104 FM WIKY.

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Lover boy working for the weekend on a flashback Friday night. Oh, in a rowboat, yes. Don't break his stride. It's Matthew Wilder. 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

0: 104 FM WIKY, pumping up the jam with Technotronic on a flashback Friday night. Yeah, that's what we do. We pump up the jam. If there's a jam that you would like me to pump up, yeah, let me know. 82474. I got Bob Seger on the way for Carol. We got Tommy Two Tone coming up for Mark as well. And hey, this is kind of cool. 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

0: 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That is for Mark in Evansville. I'm Diane Douglas playing all your favorite. Those jams, those favorites from the 70s, the 80s, and the 90s. Got a couple of classics still to come for you. Fine Young Cannibals on the way. Journey as well. And the Kiddos Birthday Club. We do that on the Wiki Morning Show every morning. Right after 7 o'clock, it's brought to you by the Donut Bank. Get your kid in on this. They could they get their shout out. And then some lucky kiddo every morning wins a gift card thanks to the Donut Bank.
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2: Scattered thunderstorms tonight with a low of 70 degrees. On Saturday, more scattered showers and thunderstorms with a high of 84. Heavy rainfall with some of those storms. On Sunday, rain tapers off early, then partly cloudy with a high of 84 degrees. I'm Chief Meteorologist Jeff Lyons with your 14 First Alert forecast on 104 FM, WIKY.

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20: Scattered thunderstorms tonight with a low of 70 degrees. On Saturday, more scattered showers and thunderstorms with a high of 84. Heavy rainfall with some of those storms. On Sunday, rain tapers off early, then partly cloudy with a high of 84 degrees. I'm Chief Meteorologist Jeff Lyons with your 14 First Alert forecast on 104 FM, WIKY.

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1: WIKY, Tri-State weather.
2: Scattered thunderstorms tonight with a low of 70 degrees. On Saturday, more scattered showers and thunderstorms with a high of 84. Heavy rainfall with some of those storms. On Sunday, rain tapers off early, then partly cloudy with a high of 84 degrees. I'm Chief Meteorologist Jeff Lyons with your 14 First Alert forecast on 104 FM, WIKY.

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16: Scattered thunderstorms tonight with a low of 70 degrees. On Saturday, more scattered showers and thunderstorms with a high of 84. Heavy rainfall with some of those storms. On Sunday, rain tapers off early, then partly cloudy with a high of 84 degrees. I'm Chief Meteorologist Jeff Lyons with your 14 First Alert forecast on 104 FM, WIKY.

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2: Scattered thunderstorms tonight with a low of 70 degrees. On Saturday, more scattered showers and thunderstorms with a high of 84. Heavy rainfall with some of those storms. On Sunday, rain tapers off early, then partly cloudy with a high of 84 degrees. I'm Chief Meteorologist Jeff Lyons with your 14 First Alert forecast on 104 FM WIKY.

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16: Scattered thunderstorms tonight with a low of 70 degrees. On Saturday, more scattered showers and thunderstorms with a high of 84. Heavy rainfall with some of those storms. On Sunday, rain tapers off early, then partly cloudy with a high of 84 degrees. I'm Chief Meteorologist Jeff Lyons with your 14 First Alert forecast on 104 FM, WIKY.

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2: Scattered thunderstorms tonight with a low of 70 degrees. On Saturday, more scattered showers and thunderstorms with a high of 84. Heavy rainfall with some of those storms. On Sunday, rain tapers off early, then partly cloudy with a high of 84 degrees. I'm Chief Meteorologist Jeff Lyons with your 14 First Alert forecast on 104 FM WIKY.

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0: Scattered thunderstorms tonight with a low of 70 degrees. On Saturday, more scattered showers and thunderstorms with a high of 84. Heavy rainfall with some of those storms. On Sunday, rain tapers off early, then partly cloudy with a high of 84 degrees. I'm Chief Meteorologist Jeff Lyons with your 14 First Alert forecast on 104 FM WIKY.

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2: Scattered thunderstorms tonight with a low of 70 degrees. On Saturday, more scattered showers and thunderstorms with a high of 84. Heavy rainfall with some of those storms. On Sunday, rain tapers off early, then partly cloudy with a high of 84 degrees. I'm Chief Meteorologist Jeff Lyons with your 14 First Alert forecast on 104 FM, WIKY.

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11: Scattered thunderstorms tonight with a low of 70 degrees. On Saturday, more scattered showers and thunderstorms with a high of 84. Heavy rainfall with some of those storms. On Sunday, rain tapers off early, then partly cloudy with a high of 84 degrees. I'm Chief Meteorologist Jeff Lyons with your 14 First Alert forecast on 104 FM WIKY.

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2: Good afternoon, everyone. Welcome to Transition Day at Rotary Club of Evansville. As Rotarians, we try daily to live by the four-way test in all things we think, say, or do. Is it the truth? Is it fair to all concerned? Will it build goodwill and better friendships? Will it be beneficial to all concerned? Please join me in pledging allegiance to our flag and our country. I pledge of allegiance to the flag of the United States of America and to the republic for which it stands, one nation, under God, indivisible, with liberty and justice for all. Stacy Stevens, will you please come forward to lead us in prayer?
3: Please take an attitude of prayer. Thank you. Our Father in heaven, I just thank you so much for this day and this time. I just thank you for this club. I thank you for the leadership and the enthusiasm. I thank you for the work that gets done here. And just I thank you for this, the transition, a day where we have an excellent president going out and an excellent president coming in. And we're just so grateful for that. Lord, I just lift up this nation. I just ask that you continue to bring us together, to unite us rather than divide us. We just thank you for the freedoms that we have. We thank you for all the blessings that you give us.
2: Thank you, Stacy. You may all be seated. Also, I have a few special guests today. To my parents, Joe and Melody, thank you for your love and encouragement. To Steve, thank you for your unwavering support and always being by my side. To my daughter, Eleanor, thank you for reminding me every day what matters the most. And to Tay, thank you for your friendship and support always. This is a very special day at Rotary. We will transition our leadership into the 2026-2027 Rotary year. We take a look back and we take a look forward, thanking those Rotarians who have served this past year and shown support to the new Rotarians who will lead and serve in the upcoming Rotary year that begins on July 1st. We attribute much of the success of our club to the dedicated leadership and to legacies of the past presidents still active in our club. Let's recognize and honor them today. Past presidents of the Rotary Club of Evansville, will you please stand? We have been fortunate to have district leadership within our club. Thank you to District Secretary Jim Spath. Thank you to Jeffrey Berger, who served as the Assistant District Governor for Area 4. We are also fortunate to have Carrie Aiken, who just completed her term as District Governor for the 2025-2026 Rotary year. We are proud of her dedication to Rotary. Thank you all for your district leadership. So going back to what Randy said about the storage unit, we have been going through it and we have found some things. So today I have the honor of giving Dr. Terry Talley his Paul Harris Fellow Plus Five. Today we honor an outstanding former Rotarian with a Paul Harris Fellowship pin with five blue sapphires. In becoming a Paul Harris Fellow Plus Five, Dr. Terry Talley joins a remarkable company of persons around the world, all recognized for their devotion to the ideals of international goodwill, peace, and understanding. Dr. Talley served

served as president of the Rotary Club of Evansville from 1990 to 1991, and he served as our district governor in 1994. Dr. Talley, today it is my pleasure to present you a Paul Harris Plus 5 pin, and thank you for your commitment to Rotary both locally and internationally. Congratulations.

0: Jim Spath, will you please come to the stage? The Rotary Club of Evansville is proud to recognize Jim Spath for his outstanding commitment to the Rotary Foundation as a member of the Paul Harris Society and for earning his first Paul Harris Fellow Pin. Jim's dedication to our Rotary mission of service above self reflects his belief in creating lasting change both locally and around the world. Through his generous support of Rotary Foundation, he helps fund projects and promotes peace, fight disease, provide clean water, support education, protect the environment, and strengthen communities. As a Paul Harris Society member, Jim demonstrates an ongoing commitment to the advancing Rotary humanitarian work through sustained annual giving. Receiving his first Paul Harris Fellow Pin marks an important milestone in his philanthropy journey and celebrates the impact of his generosity will have on countless lives. Congratulations, Jim, on becoming a Paul Harris Fellow member.
1: Thank you.
0: There we go. Pete, will you come join me?
2: Thank you, President Ashley. One of the pleasures that the immediate past president gets to perform is to award three Paul Harris Fellows. And we've recently awarded one to Arvenita McDonald. Today, I would like to call Brian Burkett up to the stage. Brian has, he joined the Rotary in July of 2018 and recently fulfilled his duties serving on the board of directors. And Brian, I think you've been on the board. I think we might have met there when you were inaugurated or inducted. And then I think you went straight to the board. But guys, Brian, he's a band parent, and not only a band parent, were you the president of the Castle Band? And if you're not familiar with the Castle Marching Band, it's beyond a full-time job just in itself. So in through the middle of all of that, Brian kept a full-time job, raised a family, and served selflessly on the board of the Rotary, namely taking on the 20 under 40. Chairmanship, and that was a whopper. So it's really an honor to recognize Brian's service above self by bringing him on into the Paul Harris Fellowship. Brian, thank you so much.
0: Thanks, Pete. Congratulations, Brian. So for over the past year, our keynote speakers have been signing children's books that have been given to the Susan H. Snyder Center for Women and Children on their behalf. The Susan H. Snyder Center for Women and Children, located in downtown Evansville, serves women and mothers with facing homelessness, domestic violence, trauma, and addiction, providing safety, disability, and a path forward. We have two very special guests today, Tilly and Samantha, the granddaughters of Susan, and they are also adding books to the library. We have Kyle Gorman and Hunter Roberts with Evansville Rescue Mission and the Susan H. Snyder Center for Women and Children here to get the books. And my daughter Eleanor had to follow. As club president, I have the honor of selecting a Rotarian for the year. This annual award is designated for one Rotarian in our club who clearly stands out in demonstrating service above self and principled commitment to the four-way test. In 2025, the recipient of this award has been a member since 2019. Stepping up to our executive board as secretary for the past year, spent many years as the key committee member for the Santa Run and remains active in all aspects of our club. Kate Reibel, you are a vital member to our team. Thank you for your hard work, dedication, and ongoing contributions to our Rotary Club of Evansville. I present you with the Rotarian of the Year Award.

0: Congratulations. We haven't recognized Rotary anniversaries lately, so today we want to highlight some monumental ones, congratulating to the following individuals for 5 years: John Perkins, Kenneth Sparks, Michael Duckworth, Elliot Kavanaugh, Nick Atherton, Arvanita McDonald, Andrea Kissel, Grace Stevens, Cindy Carlisle, Jonathan Estes, Robert Cook, Lori Young, Brant Kennedy. Celebrating 10 years, Ron Romaine, Jeff Bossy, Carrie Aiken, Rick Martin, Stacy Stevens, Scott Wiley. 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Skipping to 25 years, Mark Schweithart, Judith Ruger. Celebrating 35 years, Abby Forget, Phil Fisher. John Winery is celebrating 50 years, and our longtime member Jack Buttram is celebrating 60 years. Thank you all for your commitment and dedication to Rotary. Our Rotary Club officers for the 2025-2026 year worked very hard. In addition to the weekly luncheons, they attended monthly executive officer and board meetings, served on numerous committees, and attended special project meetings. Each officer provided great leadership and decision-making for our club. Our club is stronger in every way because of their advice and counsel. Thanks to these individuals, Taylor Gogol, President-elect, Program Chair, Jim Spath, Vice President, John Perkins, Treasurer, Kate Reibel, Secretary, Pete Hillenbrand, immediate past president, and Bill Bolin, sergeant at arms. Serving as a committee chair is not an easy task, especially in an active Rotary Club like ours. Thanks to all that agreed to take on these important responsibilities. Thank you to all of our members of our board of directors who served this past year. The club appreciates your commitment and dedication. During the 2025-2026 Rotary year, we saw the formation of two Rotaract clubs at the University of Evansville and University of Southern Indiana. We gave $40,000 to sponsor the classroom enrichment grants, with $15,000 coming from our corporate partner, Liberty Federal Credit Union, and $25,000 coming from the Rotary Foundation of Evansville. Rotary Santa Run raised over $40,000 in providing funding for local nonprofits. The Santa Run grants awarded $25,000 to Little Lambs of Evansville, $5,000 to Junior Achievement, and $3,000 to Cancer Pathway Midwest. The Susan H. Snyder Center for Women and Children received over 50 guest speaker sign books in helping build their library for their residents. We provided a long weekend of Star Wars-themed leadership and team-building camp through the RILA, our Rotary Youth Leadership Award. We were visible with appearances on Daybreak with fellow Rotarian Gretchen Ross, participated in the WNIN Kids Fest, where we handed out materials to expose children to the Rotary through the Apple Dumpling story about the four-way test in daily life. We recognized another outstanding class of upcoming leaders during the 20 Under 40 program, and also partnered with Evansville Business Magazine and Tucker Publishing for the 2026 program. This partnership will reach more people and make the program better than it ever was. Another successful year of being in nearly every first grade classroom through the Reading Rotarian program, sponsored by the Berger Wren Group at Baird. We received a district grant for the installation of three Rotary Peace Poles. Jeffrey Berger was instrumental in securing the grant and the placement of the Peace Poles. We have two installed, one at the pump station and one in front of Deaconess Aquatic Center. The third one will be installed at Northwoods, which is currently under construction. We had enough money to purchase a fourth one, which will be installed at the Arc Industries new building in downtown. Jeffrey, J.T. McCarthy, and Pete Hillenbrand, and Mark Schweikert are working on landscaping the poles as they are placed. We have also applied for another district grant for the Pack Away Hunger. This is a company from Indianapolis area that brings supplies to pack about 10,000 meals to be distributed. We will include volunteers from our club, our Rotaract clubs at USI and UE, and also reach out to Rotary at Night and the Warrick County Club. This will be a project for our upcoming Rotary year under Taylor. And speaking of Taylor, I'm excited for our club as well. It is time to call Taylor to the podium to install him as our president for the 2026-2027 year. It has been inspiring to watch him work as a board member and president-elect. Repeat after me. I,
1: Taylor Gogel,
0: as president of Rotary Club of Evansville, will,
1: as president of the Rotary Club of Evansville, will,
0: to the best of my ability, administer the duties of office of president, in a business-like manner, and in accordance with the club's constitution and bylaws, Taylor, I pass you the gavel as a symbol of the transfer of administration of this club. In accordance with the articles and the bylaws of the Rotary Club of Evansville, I hereby declare you to be duly installed as the 2026-2027 Rotary Club President. Congratulations.
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10: Thank you so much, Ashley, and guided by your leadership, to our club, we provided teachers with much-needed funding to enrich their classrooms and curriculum, honored 20 of our up-and-coming community leaders, and increased our membership. We enhanced the awareness of Rotary in our community and provided a way to promote and recognize our leadership. You also navigated multiple venue changes during your term, and you were always flexible in each new setting. It was a bit unconventional this year, and you certainly win the award for the Rotary Club president with the most podiums in new spaces. And I think that's a total of 8, if I counted correctly. I would also be remiss if I didn't thank you for the personal mentorship over the last year. How awesome it is for me to receive this gavel from you, a fellow working parent who's placed Rotary among life's priorities. I've truly enjoyed serving with you, and I know that I can lean on you for support in this coming year. As Rotarians, we appreciate your dedication to our club and to our community. The world is a better place today because of your efforts. You cared and you led to serve others in Evansville. On behalf of our club, I'd like to present you with this gift to show you our appreciation.
0: Thank you.
10: Thank you so much, Ashley. Thank you so much, Ashley. Truly appreciate all that you do for us. Now, as my first official duty as Rotary Club President, I'd like to introduce the new board members and officers for the 2026-2027 Rotary year. New directors to the Rotary Club of Evansville Board of Directors are Brittany Martin, Bill Huff, and John Razor. President-elect in charge of programs for the year is Jim Spath. Vice President in charge of membership for the new Rotary year, Ellen Browning. Treasurer John Perkins. Secretary Kate Reibel. Sergeant of Arms Bill Bolin. Now, I'd really like to take a few moments to kind of reflect on this transition day. And I realize that I also wouldn't be here if it wasn't for my wife, Hannah. I know I have sacrificed many weekends and evenings in order to put Rotary's somewhat a priority in my life, and so I just really appreciate you allowing me to be a part of this and be here today. I'm truly honored to serve as the president of the Rotary Club of Evansville for the 2026-2027 year. You really do not know what this occasion means to me. I feel I need to be true to my Rotary story and share how I got here. I joined Evansville Rotary in February of 2019, mainly because USI told me to do so. I actually had no idea what the Rotary Club was or what it did, but I really appreciate the encouragement that they provided to me. And one of the first people that I met here was Dan Ahrens, and he truly was the first to welcome me into the club. Christy Walker was also my sponsor into the club. I've truly appreciated getting to grow in Rotary alongside her and continue to lean on her for mentorship as well. Jan Meeks, longtime member who I love dearly, also took me out for beers within that first few weeks of my membership, and we talked the gamut of things from life and career. Scott Hurt also got me involved in committees. Randy Wheeler led by orientation. And I usually have a problem with seeking attention, but that year finding people to give me attention was not very hard to find. I was really honored to be a guest at every Rotary table within that first year. My first year of membership, I also led the Reading Rotarian, and what an experience that was. And I so appreciate Jeffrey Berger stepping up every year since then to make sure that that program is underwritten. Also that year, Kathy Renner was knee-deep and laser-focused on the Santa Run, so I knew that she could help me, but really didn't have much time. Naturally, the week that we scheduled to read in schools was the same week that Hannah and I were expecting the arrival of our first child. So while I was coordinating all of those classrooms, I myself did not get to participate as much as I would have liked to. Another memorable Rotary moment was when I received the Paul Harris Fellow in February of 2023. It was a complete surprise, but the timing couldn't have been better for where I was in life. We had just welcomed our second child a month earlier, and we were adjusting to a completely new family routine. My father-in-law also reached his 5th of his 7th-month stay at IU Medical Simon Cancer Center in Indianapolis, and Hannah and I were on the road every weekend to visit to be a support to our family. And between that frequent travel and sleep deprivation of a new baby, I really have no idea how we managed those few months. But Rotary gave me the boost that I needed at that time, and I'm forever grateful that I received this honor along with Christy Walker that same day. and I now realize I'm stepping into the shoes of other remarkable community leaders. Over 110 presidents of this club have come before me, and reviewing that list was quite the true moment of reflection, and a few names immediately stood out to me. One of those is Carolyn Georgette, a woman of many firsts who always thought of the improvement of our city and region. Harry Dees, who also argued and won a case before the United States Supreme Court. Can't forget about Albert Wall, or Don Elliott, or even Dr. Wellburn. The list continues to go on, and this is just quite the sample. And I also want you to zero in on the article here about Dr. Wellburn for a minute. Notice the speaker invited to the club in 1955. Innovation in electronics was the topic. And right here in Evansville, it was predicted that one day people would carry a pocket-sized watch telephone with video. 1955. If only they knew where we would be today, but it's no surprise seeing what we do as Rotarians here in Evansville to make this possible. However, I did ask myself, how am I possibly deserving of this role with such giants as these incredible individuals? I certainly have not become a successful attorney. I'm not a community philanthropist, and I'm really not a tech entrepreneur. I haven't run a business, let alone a lemonade stand, so how can I lead this club? And also, if my research is correct, Colin Stanley and I will now be the two youngest club presidents in our history, both 34 years old. Young? During our year of service. I don't even know if I've seen enough in my life to be well-positioned to think about broad-scale impact in our Evansville community. But maybe this is what Rotary's all about. Regardless of background and upbringing, career, political ideology, religion, sex, or even age, Rotary is the great community equalizer. Anyone can be a member, lead our club, serve in our community, and represent that four-way test. There's no criteria or required resume, only to serve and be available to our fellow neighbors. I constantly ask myself, though, if it is so easy to be a member of Rotary, and my initial experience was nothing but a warm embrace by multiple Rotarians, why don't we have more people in this room? There's barriers, I'm sure. Work schedules, life and family commitments, inability to get away from the office for a luncheon. But being people who represent the truth and have fairness in mind for all concerned, maybe we need to start asking ourselves some hard questions and hold ourselves to an unspoken fifth test, which is accessibility. Over the next year, I hope to challenge ourselves to look at accessibility and how we can additionally elevate our public image. We know we do good work and create a forum for community conversations, but what we often lacked is getting our messaging beyond these walls. I hope for the first time this year we can provide a clear impact report showcasing what has occurred through our efforts to benefit Evansville, the partnerships we help to facilitate, as well as the opportunity to work in tandem with our schools, community leaders, elected officials, businesses, nonprofits, and others who wish to see success in all of our neighborhoods. I don't want to set club goals solely to receive a citation from Rotary International, but I want these goals to matter and mean something to our community. I also want to renew efforts to welcome new members and engage them at whatever level that they can contribute. Keeping in mind, we also need to work to retain members who want to be part of our club. To be people of action, we must take action, and being accessible to fellow community members and friends must remain an action item for us. This year, our new Rotary theme is Create Lasting Impact. When I considered this theme, I asked the executive committee if our club would be willing to do something different rather than the weekly speaker signed books. We have long supported literacy in our community, and this program has existed for over 17 years. However, instead of a one-time book given to a local nonprofit or organization, I want each speaker to be part of something that grows and continue serving our community long after the day that they leave as a presenting speaker. We're still finalizing some of these details, and I hope to reveal in the coming weeks what this endeavor is actually going to be for our club. This year, our club is also going to be extending a second invitation to each speaker to come back and visit as a guest, to to better enjoy connection with our Rotarians and see our club from another view rather than standing at this rather imposing podium. I know Jim and Marsh and the Speaker Committee are already underway securing great presentations. And I guess this is the time that I also say that my remarks are actually going to turn for a minute and to be only focused for three people in this room. Everything I say and do this year is meant for these three guys right here. My children, Lawson, Grayson, and Emerson. These are the face of Rotary. Not me, not any of you, but these three right here. If we want this club to remain vibrant, I must never forget that everything we do is for them. Our service to the community ensures a better city. Our investments from our foundation provide for robust local nonprofits, and our leadership truly does set that precedent of service above self. I want this Rotary Club of Evansville to be here in 20, 30, or even 50 years when my kids and their kids think about ways to give back and be of service. I want the Rotary Club to be top of mind for current children and grandchildren of Rotarians too, so they recognize right here in this club in the city of Evansville is where they can make a difference. A mentor of mine long ago said that status quo is regression. If we aren't growing or working to be better, we are regressing. My wish is that in 2026, 2027, this Rotary year will be somewhat of a renaissance for our club. Not because of my leadership or because I'm standing at this podium, but because we desperately need it. We can still honor our traditions and respect our past, but we must be willing to embrace newer ways to deliver our message and grow our club in size, impact, scale, and recognition. We need more hands to do the work, more minds to solve the problems, and we need more hearts connecting with our neighbors. As I already noted, Rotary International's theme this year is Create Lasting Impact. We cannot create impact by being mediocre. But being mediocre can be lasting if we aren't willing to create. Look inside yourselves to change this dynamic this year. Rotarians are not status quo people, and we should always embrace new opportunities to create that lasting impact. I might be up here setting the tone, but it's truly each of you who carry the Rotary message. And I look forward to this shared work with you to shape a better and bolder Evansville community. And that actually begins next week when you join us as we announce the recipient of the annual Civic Award. The following week, on July 14th, we also welcome John Carl from Wrights High School. And on July 21st, we welcome Dr. Jay Moskowitz, who will discuss the legacy of healing. So that really concludes most of our business items for the day, but I really cannot close out and hold this gavel and ring this bell without inviting those three special individuals to help me ring out the bell today. Thank you all for joining.
2: 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Have a great week.
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1: 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I've been following this here treasure map all day. Time to dig. Oh, I once knew a lesson old Charlie was... 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
15: Few scattered thunderstorms today with a high temperature of 84. Heavy rainfall is still possible. By tonight, more isolated showers with a low of 69. And on Sunday, partly cloudy by the afternoon with a high of 84. I'm Chief Meteorologist Jeff Lyons with your 14 First Alert forecast on 104 FM WIKY.

104 FM, WYKY, Alanis Morissette. Got to fly my coffee. And that's not ironic, it's tragic. Good morning. Good morning. All right, come Monday morning at about this time, your first shot at the WYKYWARE jackpot. We had a big winner, so it's now up to $125. Diane will have that for you right after 6 Monday. Good luck.

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19: Few scattered thunderstorms today with a high temperature of 84. Heavy rainfall still possible. By tonight, more isolated showers with a low of 69. And on Sunday, partly cloudy by the afternoon with a high of 84. I'm Chief Meteorologist Jeff Lyons with your 14 First Alert forecast on 104 FM WIKY.

104 FM, WIKY Prince. I remember when 1999 finally rolled around. My wife and I were going to party like Prince said. But I think we fell asleep about

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0: 104 FM WIKY Wednesday night. Right there, Ford Center. John Mellencamp and his band rehearsing for the big tour. It's the greatest hits tour. It started here, downtown Evansville. Just fantastic. Everybody we talked to just had a great time. And they helped out the Evansville Rescue Mission, which is great. All right, speaking of party time, Party in Paradise is coming. Those tickets are on sale now. It's a huge fundraiser for the Warwick County Parks Foundation. Details in seconds.
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0: Grab it up, you're talking about the Wiki Morning Show. Yes. It is the Warwick County Parks Foundation and Warwick County Trails. And with us at the celebrity microphone, she is the executive director of Warwick Parks. Ladies and gentlemen, it's Laurel Minnie right here.
3: Thank you.
0: All right, Laurel, 60 seconds on the clock. You've done this before.
3: I've done this before.
0: All right, you got 60 seconds. It starts right now.
3: Hey, it's almost time for the year's biggest and best party, the 9th annual Party in Paradise, presented by ERA First Advantage Realty. 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And that's it.
0: Yeah! All right, all right. She did a quick, quick glance.
3: Was that 60 seconds?
4: It was a little shorter.
0: It was.
3: Oh, okay. We'll have to add on to it.
4: You're right on time. It's okay.
0: No. We'll give you the 10 seconds next year.
3: Okay, good. Okay,
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2: A few scattered thunderstorms today with a high temperature of 84. Heavy rainfall still possible. By tonight, more isolated showers with a low of 69. And on Sunday, partly cloudy by the afternoon with a high of 84. I'm Chief Meteorologist Jeff Lyons with your 14 First Alert forecast on 104 FM WIKY.

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1: 104 FM, WIKY, fun, we are young. It's Saturday morning with your old pal, TJB. All right, the Wiki Words have been going on for years and years and years here on WIKY. We just had a winner last week. Paula from Mount Vernon picked up 5 1/4, so $525. 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
24: Few scattered thunderstorms today with a high temperature of 84. Heavy rainfall still possible. By tonight, more isolated showers with a low of 69. And on Sunday, partly cloudy by the afternoon with a high of 84. I'm Chief Meteorologist Jeff Lyons with your 14 First Alert forecast on 104 FM, WIKY.

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How will I know it's summertime in the tri-state? Well, I'll tell you. It's when Wiki gives you Vandenberg County Fair tickets. A couple of shots a day all next week from WIKY.

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0: 104 FM, WIKY, Belinda Carlisle. Heaven is a place on earth. It's called Heavensville. However, paradise is in Warrick County, and there's a big party going on there. In fact, it's the 9th annual party at Paradise. Our extortion breakfast from yesterday morning in seconds.
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0: Grab it up, the extortion breakfast of the Wiki Morning Show. Yes. It is the Warrick County Parks Foundation and Warrick County Trails. And with us at the celebrity microphone, she is the executive director of Warrick Parks. Ladies and gentlemen, it's Laurel Minnie right here.
3: Thank you.
0: All right, Laurel, 60 seconds on the clock. You've done this before.
3: I've done this before.
0: All right, you got 60 seconds. It starts right now.
3: 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And that's it.
0: Yeah! All right. She did a quick glance.
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2: Few scattered thunderstorms today with a high temperature of 84, heavy rainfall.

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That's our Wiki Word jackpot. 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

0: 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Maren Morris was at Taylor Swift's wedding. How about that? Yeah. Let's see here. Next week on the Wiki Morning Show, we're going to have a couple of opportunities for you to pick up tickets to the Vandenberg County Fair. It's that time of year, isn't it? So we're going to do them. We journey back to the 90s. We'll do that at 6:20 in the morning. And then later, Aaron Santini has it 5 to 10 in the afternoon. The Vandenberg County Fair coming extremely soon.
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19: W-I-K-Y, Tri-State Weather. Few scattered thunderstorms today with a high temperature of 84. Heavy rainfall still possible. By tonight, more isolated showers with a low of 69. And on Sunday, partly cloudy by the afternoon with a high of 84. I'm Chief Meteorologist Jeff Lyons with your 14 First Alert forecast on 104 FM WIKY.

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0: 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And Bon Jovi. It's EJB here on a Saturday morning, Friday morning of the Wiki Morning Show. We had him in for Party in Paradise. It's a big fundraiser for the Warrick County's Trails Foundation and the Warrick County Parks Foundation. Laura Minnie, who is the executive director of the Warrick Parks Foundation, is at the celebrity microphone with all the details in seconds.
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0: Grab it up, the exact members of the Wiki Morning Show. Yes, it is the Warrick County Parks Foundation and Warrick County Trails. And with us at the celebrity microphone, she is the executive director of Warrick Parks. Ladies and gentlemen, it's Laurel Minnie right here.
3: Thank you.
0: All right, Laurel, 60 seconds on the clock. You've done this before.
3: I've done this before.
0: All right, you got 60 seconds. It starts right now.
3: 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And that's it.
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2: Few scattered thunderstorms today with a high temperature of 84. Heavy rainfall still possible. By tonight, more isolated showers with a low of 69. And on Sunday, partly cloudy by the afternoon with a high of 84. I'm Chief Meteorologist Jeff Lyons with your 14 First Alert forecast on 104 FM WIKY.

104 FM, WIKY, 1970, was it three? For Dobie Gray's original, I think it was This Week in 73. That one, Uncle Cracker, along with Dobie Gray. It's DJB on a Saturday morning. $125, that's the Wiki Word Jackpot. Come Monday morning, make sure you are here.

0: 104 FM, WIKY, Katy Perry, Dark Horse, DJ B on a Saturday. Next week, we've got all kinds of stuff. The big IU game at Ford Center. We're going to have details on that as we welcome Dylan Rexing. We've got Wednesday, our friend Jim Miller. The Boonville Summer Concert Series continues. What's up next? We'll find out from Jim on Wednesday. And Buffalo Trace Council, our extortion breakfast next week. Haven't had them on an extortion breakfast in years. Scouting USA next week on the Wiki Morning Show.
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16: Scattered thunderstorms today with a high temperature of 84. Heavy rainfall still possible. By tonight, more isolated showers with a low of 69. And on Sunday, partly cloudy by the afternoon with a high of 84. I'm Chief Meteorologist Jeff Lyons with your 14 First Alert forecast on 104 FM WIKY.

24th on WIKY. Prince, Raspberry Beret. How about a pink beret? I'm just saying. We are

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0: with him. WIKY, MJ, Ed, Vita, DJB, wrapping it up here Saturday morning. Yesterday morning here on the Wiki Morning Show, we had so much fun with Party in Paradise, Paradise, Indiana. It's right there, you know, that's where Freedman Park is. That's where Castle High School is. The township is called Paradise. Yeah, you get it. There's a party in Paradise. In fact, it's the 9th annual Laurel Mini at the Celebrity Microphone, with all the details in seconds.
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0: Grab it up, you're talking about the Wiki Morning Show. Yes. It is the Warwick County Parks Foundation and Warwick County Trails. And with us at the Celebrity Microphone, she is the Executive Director of Warwick Parks. Ladies and gentlemen, it's Laurel Mini right here.
3: Thank you.
0: All right, Laurel, 60 seconds on the clock. You've done this before.
3: I've done this before.
0: All right, you got 60 seconds. It starts right now.
3: 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And that's it.
0: Yeah! All right. She did a quick glance.
3: Was that 60 seconds?
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0: It was.
3: Oh, okay.
4: 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It's okay.
0: No. We'll give you the 10 seconds next year.
3: 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Thank you.
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When the WikiWord jackpot returns on Monday, it's going to be worth $125. Slowly building back up after our big winner earlier this week. 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

0: 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It's Justin Timberlake. A couple minutes ago, I mentioned that Monday's WikiWord jackpot will be $125. That's because earlier this week, we had a winner took home over $500 from Mount Vernon. We always have local winners. It's actually literally in the WikiWord rules. Somebody from out of the area cannot win the money. You have to live within listening distance of WIKY. So we always have local winners. You could be our next big cash winner.
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And there's a list of songs that you will hear at every single wedding you ever go to your entire life. 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

0: 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My name is Aaron Santini, and every weekday right around 5 o'clock, we play a game called the 5 and 10 game. It's brought to you by United Fidelity Bank. 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
2: 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The Love Never Looks So Good event's going on today until 3 o'clock. 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

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If you have not liked the Wiki Facebook page, I suggest you do so. Updated stories from the WIKY newsroom. Also, everything having to do with the contest we have going on here at Wiki. Look for us, WIKY, on Facebook.

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0: 104 FM WIKY with Maroon 5. Aaron Santini here. I mentioned earlier in the hour, Monday's WikiWord jackpot's going to be $125. Here's the thing. 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
1: 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I'm too sexy for my cat. 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
2: Hey, Amy Adams out at Romaine Subaru. We're located on East Virginia Street in Evansville, not too far from Cross Point Boulevard. And I have Ben Knox with me, and we've got an event going on today. Love Never Looks So Good. Tell us about that. What's going on?
3: Yes, thank you, Amy. So, we're here at Romaine Subaru. We are showcasing the 2026 Outback. It is a newly redesigned Outback, and we have about 60 on the ground ready to go. And we're doing some test drive event today. So this, if you come by, we have some giveaways for you. We have some blankets, have some flashlights, some bottles. We also have a grand prize, so you can enter to win a Yeti cooler. So definitely come by today. We're going to be open until 6 p.m. We also have the Hot Diggy Dog food truck here. So come by, get some food, and test drive a car, and have a good time.
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0: 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And all this week, the Wiki Morning Show has a chance for you to win a four-pack of gate admissions. 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
2: Amy Adams here. I am at Romaine Subaru. We're located on East Virginia Street in Evansville, not too far from Cross Point Boulevard. 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

0: 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Aaron Santini here, and we are in full back to school mode at our household. And less than a month till the kids go back to school, at least for EVSC, and sort of dawned on us that, boy, we need to get all the things, the new shoes, the new clothes, because, you know, kids, they keep growing. I don't know why they do that. They grow out of everything, plus the school supplies and all that just sort of dawned on us this weekend. So after I'm off work today, that's what we're going to be doing.
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I have to believe that Ed Sheeran will be rooting very hard for England in their World Cup game later on today. Just have a hunch. They're taking on Norway, by the way. It's MJ Now, 104 FM WIKY.

0: 104 FM, WIKY, Lady Gaga and Bruno Mars. Aaron Santini here with you. And I was thinking, I don't believe it's possible for two United States singers to be from farther reaches of the country than Bruno Mars and Lady Gaga. So if you don't know, Bruno Mars, born and raised in Hawaii, Lady Gaga, born and raised in New York City. Like, the geography on that, you know, within the confines of the American borders, I think it'd be tough to find maybe somebody from like Key West and somebody from Alaska. Maybe that would be the only other one I could think of. Didn't know you were getting a geography lesson, did you?
1: Wiki's on your smart speaker. 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

104 FM, WIKY. Good afternoon. It is Temple. Coming up this week, we have got your ticket for the Vanderburg County Fair. It's coming up at the end of the month. I have all the details on the way for you. Right now, Fleetwood Mac, and Don't Stop. 104 FM, WIKY.

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Come on, baby, make it hurt so good. To today's favorites. Evansville's best variety is on 104.1 WIKY.

0: 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Thanks to Phoebe. It's always going to be Hold Me Closer, Tony Danza. Elton John, Britney Spears there. 104 FM WIKY. It is Temple on your Saturday afternoon. And it is time once again for the Vandenberg County Fair coming up July 20th through the 26th at the Vandenberg 4-H grounds. And we've got tickets for you all next week. Tune in the afternoons with Aaron Santini. Play that 5 in 10 game shortly after 5 o'clock. It's brought to you by United Fidelity Bank. You play, you win, you're on your way to the Vandenberg County Fair.
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You know, I wonder if Mick Jagger ever actually, like, dances to that song. Like, that would be cool to see. It's 104 FM WIKY. Good afternoon. It is Temple. On the way, details on how you can win Vanderburgh County Fair tickets. There's multiple ways to win. Right now, it's Blues Traveler with Run Around.

0: Ghost. It's the Biebs, 104 FM, WIKY. It's so cool to see him now. We have literally watched this guy grow up. He is now a father himself, Jack Bieber. Father's Day, they posted some pictures online of the two of them together, and they look exactly alike. It's 104 FM, WIKY. Good afternoon. 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
1: 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Good afternoon, it's Temple. And the grandbaby's birthday is coming up in just a few weeks, which reminds me to remind you about the Donut Bank Kids Birthday Club. 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

0: FM, WIKY, Fort Knight, Taylor Swift, Post Malone there. We are ripe with tickets for you to win to the Vandenberg County Fair. That's right, coming up all this week. Make sure you're listening to Aaron Santini in the afternoons. You play that 5 in 10 game that is brought to you by United Fidelity Bank. He does that just a little after 5 o'clock. You know you're sitting in traffic anyway, okay? Play the game. You win a 4-pack of gate admissions to the Vandenberg County Fair. It's coming up July 20th through the 26th at the Vandenberg 4-H Grounds. Play the 5 and 10 game this week to win.
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Yep, we had a winner in the Wiki Word. 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

0: Sia, Unstoppable, 104 FM, WIKY. 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Grab that four-pack of gate admissions to the Vandenberg County Fair. 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It's going to run at the Vandenberg 4-H grounds. 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

0: Gaga, Lady Gaga. I like to say it like DJB does. Lady Gaga and Bradley Cooper there. That is Shallow. 104 FM WIKY. It is Temple. And coming up this week, we've got those tickets for you to win. Vanderburg County Fair is going to be going on July 20th through the 26th. Journey back to the 90s at 6:20 in the morning with the Wiki Morning Show to win a pair. Or listen into the 5 and 10 game if you're listening in the afternoons. Just after 5 o'clock, play the 5 and 10 game to win those tickets.
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The National Weather Service in Paducah has issued a tornado warning for northeastern Posey County in southwestern Indiana until 5:30 p.m. At 4:55 p.m., a severe thunderstorm capable of producing a tornado was located near New Harmony, or 9 miles north of Mount Vernon, moving southeast at 10 miles per hour. Expected hazards include tornado. This is a radar-indicated threat. The following impacts are expected. Flying debris will be dangerous to those caught without shelter. Mobile homes will be damaged or destroyed. Damage to roofs, windows, and vehicles will occur. Tree damage is likely. This tornadic thunderstorm will remain over mainly rural areas of northeastern Posey County. Take cover now. Move to a basement or an interior room on the lowest floor of a sturdy building. Avoid windows. If you are outdoors, in a mobile home, or in a vehicle, move to the closest substantial shelter and protect yourself from flying debris. Repeating, a tornado warning has been issued until 5:30 p.m. for the following county: Posey, Indiana,

0: I just might. Bruno Mars, 104 FM, WIKY, had a big old winner with the Wiki Word. Paula from Mount Vernon snagged $825 out of that Wiki Word jackpot. Monday morning, it's going to be back. It's climbing. It climbs pretty quickly. Monday morning, $125 in the jackpot. 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
3: It's running from the northwest, the south, and east. And we'll see what the... I'm going to step out for a second. Hydrate for a moment. Again, gentlemen in the back. We have folks here in the back. And in the newsroom, if you have any reports, and if there's not a lot going on, that helps us match up what we have on the radar. But it's encouraging that the reports we've seen from the National Weather Service, the local EMA, we don't have widespread damage. We'll check our emails here. We haven't had any confirmation outside of these funnel clouds that are circulating just off the surface. And as long as they're off the surface, they're harmless. But we have to assume that it's making its way down, and that's why the National Weather Service errs on the side of issuing a tornado warning. So again, we're trying to confirm that, and if we have one, it would be from Blairsville, Wadesville. I'll kind of widen the radar out here in a moment. And again, it's gonna go for another 7.5 to 8 minutes. I'll go back over to the velocity. A lot of times with the gust front, you'll have one color, but you have a variety of colors here within that. And I can go ahead and loop this. It'll be interesting to do when you loop this and the circulations that it's turning counterclockwise with that. And we'll kind of just observe it while it's doing that. Kind of rain around a spinning core, Wadesville, Blairsville, and these locations down to about Bufkin there, green inbound to the radar there at Owensville. Again, it's turning counterclockwise, and that's where you have that spin-up tornado. It generally would be east of New Harmony, but if you're in Harmony State Park, please stay sheltered in place. So if you're outdoors, there's a ton of trees at Harmony State Park, then along Highway 69 for that matter. So just stay hunkered down there until that storm has cleared. Still, the main core of that's west there of Wadesville, and so generally it's east of New Harmony, south of Poseyville. So again, we tell folks, now, if you're in Poseyville, don't drive to the south. You get up towards Griffin, Highway 69. Poseyville points to the south. In fact, in Poseyville, some of you might be on the east side out towards Cynthiana, might be into the sunshine, and you're looking back into that pretty good storm there. 7 more minutes. Let's give me 7 more minutes. Stay in Posey County, stay in your tornado safe shelter. If you're tuning in, we're watching this storm also in Carmi, towards Maumee, north of Mount Vernon. We'll go take a look at the velocity table on that. Again, not expecting a big outbreak of severe weather for tonight, but we talked about it. Some of the components for our alert day, we did have this spin-up tornado threat. And so this is our lone warning currently. For Posey County, generally for central stretches of Posey County. So I'll tighten this up. St. Wendell points to the west. Do not stay in your safe shelter until that has cleared, points to the west, even though that's not into St. Wendell. Blairsville, Wadesville, Springfield Road, Bufkin. That's where that worst part of the storm is. Also check here with the Weather Service. And these low clouds were reported earlier in Wadesville. So we'll go back into that. So you go into Wadesville, you get out towards South Terrace in these locations, but the main core of that storm is just out to the west of you guys. I'm gonna go back over to the hail core. Not as large as it was about 10 minutes ago. That's encouraging because it's more, the storm sometimes gas up pretty fast, and then the downdrafts come down pretty quickly. So you don't see a large hail core where you have a well-developed updraft, and within that, the updrafts can be greater than 100 miles an hour. So that's where that storm is. Okay, let's see what the National Weather Service got. 5 more minutes on this tornado warning. We're going to stay with it until then. At that time, we'll either drop it, reissue the warning, or a severe thunderstorm warning, supplant it with that, or carry the warning over. That's something we'll keep an eye on. It. Even if they clear the warning here in about 4 minutes, we are going to keep an eye on western stretches of Vandenberg County. So if you have a cookout on the west side or you're out towards USI in these locations, St. Joe, Darmstadt, these locations, generally we want to keep an eye on these areas there along Highway 65, get out towards St. Joe and these, just a heads up that what might be coming your way. So we'll have to, nothing into Vandenberg County as of yet. There's a look there at the storm. They have narrowed the warning just a bit. Again, it's now generally east of New Harmony. And Harmony State Park, you guys give me just a couple more minutes. Give me 4 more minutes on this warning. It's north here of Bufkin, Blairsville. They might narrow it in scope here. 526. We'll query the warning one more time and see if any new information came in. This is the output from the National Weather Service. Goes till 530. Give me 3 more minutes. We'll see what goes with that. We'll go back to the velocity within that. I'm going to take the warning off and just, I'm going to go back to velocity here in a moment. So again, if we have a tornado, it'd be Wadesville, points to the south, Blackford Road, these locations. You see the green. You don't see a tight couplet, but if it's Springfield Road and down to about Oliver, Blairsville, South Terrace, and these locations, it's a radar-indicated tornado warning. Quickly, back to the debris. Don't see any large debris lofted up through the atmosphere. I admit that's not the prettiest map we'll ever look at, but you don't see any what I would call baseball circles or circles there of blue indicating a where we'd see a lot of debris being lofted up through the atmosphere. But with low-end tornadoes, a lot of times this won't work. But I wanted to show it to you. Go back to the hail core. The hail core, as I mentioned, has come down just a bit. And we'll go back to the base reflectivity. I'm going to go ahead and loop this, put another loop on this, and we'll just kind of watch how this behaves. We'll go over these same Waysville, Parker Settlement, Bufkin areas north of Mount Vernon. Mount Vernon, you guys, you still have a pretty good storm out to your west, but that's sub-severe. So I'm going to bring this up to, we'll go back to a live look there on the current time. So 2 more minutes. So 2 more minutes, and we'll see what the National Weather Service. Again, it's been a very slow mover. Within that, the reports I saw come in from the National Weather Service, the circulation was off the surface, just off the surface. So it'd be right over central stretches there of Posey County and just west here of the Vandenberg County line. Another minute on it, we'll see the polygon. Hopefully it will drop off during that time frame, but sometimes it's supplanted or a severe thunderstorm warning will come out. But I haven't seen anything within the winds there or a large hail as far as that. So we'll give me 1 more minute. Harmony State Park, give me 1 more minute. Savannah, give me 1 more minute till that storm has cleared. And we'll monitor that, and then I'll put you back out into the home view. I can do that right now just to kind of ballpark that. We'll keep an eye on it. We're kind of in this category of isolated to scattered severe thunderstorms up until about midnight. We do have that flash flooding threat. I'll highlight more on that coming up at 6 o'clock. So there's a look at this radar-indicated tornado warning. Time check here at 5:29. Again, and if it clears, we'll have additional information on your screen there. It has cleared. So that's off the board. Let me just give me another second here to make sure there's not going to be a reissuance of that warning. And let's throw the glasses on here for a second. National Weather Service says the tornado is weakened, so letting the tornado warning expire. All right. And so we're into 5:30. That's the latest there on the board. If we have any more warnings, we'll be back with you, and I'll have an update at 6.
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104 FM WIKY. We've got your tickets to the Vanderbilt County Fair in multiple ways. Several ways to win this coming week. All the details are on the way right now. The Cranberry

0: Sugar, it is Maroon 5, 104 FM, WIKY. Vandenberg County Fair is coming up in just a couple of weeks, July 20th. It's going to run through the 26th at the Vandenberg 4-H grounds. Got your hookup for a four-pack of gate admissions to the Vandenberg County Fair. 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You play that 5 and 10 game just after 5 o'clock, presented by United Fidelity Bank. 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
1: And I knocked on the booth of the DJ. Oh, put the record on and it came out.
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4: We have a brain freeze weekend coming on this week's Retro Pop Reunion. We have blocks in the playlist of years and themes. We'll do one for One Hit Wonders in a couple of minutes. The other night when I was cooking dinner, Jeopardy was on and the category was Michael Jackson songs for 300.
5: Mama say, mama sa.
4: What is mama kusa?
5: Yes.
4: Want to be starting something?

0: Bogus. We've all had them when you take that ice cream at a vicious pace and you get that brain freeze. And you're suddenly stuck somewhere with blocks of music on this week's Retro Pop Reunion. Brain freeze next. How about a block of one-hit wonders from the 80s and 90s?
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0: Mid-July brain freeze. You've had him? We got one on Retro Pop Reunion this weekend for the Video Music Era, hitting up a brain freeze block in our playlist of one-hit wonders. Reggae South Pacific, Tiki Huts, Umbrella Drinks, all in the vibe of the one and done for the 90s, OMC. And how bizarre.
1: Rubber bellies in the back, sweet singers in the front, cruising down the freeway in the hot, hot sun. Suddenly red blue lights flash us from behind.

0: A brain freeze weekend on Retro Pop Reunion. We have a block. We're stuck in that one spot. With One Hit Wonders and Joe Cortez, from Take On Me to the one that's in your earworm, maybe?
1: Noel.
0: Sorry, my bad?
1: Too shy to shy.
0: Kajagoogoo, too shy. I'll play that for you.
1: Sorry, I'm being silly.
0: That's okay. If you're not doing that, you're not having fun, and that's what it's all about.
1: Thank you.

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1: Of the video music era.
0: Ready, Bill?
2: Hiring.
0: Excellent. And remember who you're dealing with.
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0: That job says take me home tonight.
1: Yeah.
0: I bet you got some stories.
1: I do. And they're usually everybody else's.